Lincoln Park crawling. So you've got Colorado and Vegas on in the NHL playoffs tonight. Habs and Carolina tomorrow night at 5 o'clock. But tomorrow, the rivalry continues because the Winnipeg Blue Bombers are in town. We got a game going on at Griffith Stadium. Bombers, Riders, kickoff tomorrow night, 5 o'clock. Hopefully you're going to be there. Hopefully you haven't made any Saturday plans, and you can still get out and make your way over to Griffith Stadium. It is going to be absolutely electric out there. Here's some Eagles, Hotel California, Rock 102.

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15: 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And that's what's happening around Saskatoon. I'm Whitney.
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0: It is beautiful outside, and our phone number remains the same, 306-938-3733. Jeege, what are we thinking?
2: When was the last time you played Bonecracker?
0: It's been a while, Jeege. It's been a while.
2: Well, I could use some bone cracking.
0: Yeah, you and me both. My neck is getting stiff. I got to see that chiropractor again. It's perfect.
2: I love my chiropractor.
0: I need a good cracking.
2: Do it.
0: Okay, let's fire it up.
2: All right, have a great weekend.
0: You too, Jeege.

Lazies, hot under the collar. That's the way it's going to be, man. Next week is going to be in the 30s all the way through. It's going to be piping hot. Right now, we're sitting at 20. Tomorrow, 23. A high of 27 coming on Sunday to round out your weekend. And then, yeah, we hit the 30s for the first time in 2026. Here's some Audioslave.

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0: Okay, Whit graciously, I'll admit, accepted defeat. Rollerblades absolutely dominated. They are very amazing. That's the final verdict that we've come to. So we were talking all week long, are Rollerblades great? She said no. I said yes, because they're fantastic. We talked to Jonathan on Wednesday. This was probably my favorite call of the week. He was talking about how he used them for transportation.
2: Back in the day, I did use to transport myself around, okay? I got a bike stolen from me, and I had a pair of rollerblades, and I rollerbladed everywhere.
3: You're going to make this story better, okay? Let me insert a fib here, okay?
2: Okay.
3: Somebody stole my bike, so I threw my rollerblades on, caught up with them, got my bike back.
0: That's the only way this rollerblading story sounds pretty badass, but you know what? Here's how you can tell rollerblades are better. You hear of stolen bikes all the time. Nobody steals rollerblades. You know why? You don't mess with a guy that owns rollerblades. You do not. All right?
3: It's because nobody wants them.
0: No. It's because they're badass. All right? You don't want to get in their bad side.
3: Could you imagine if somebody broke into your house and stole your rollerblades?
0: 911, what's your emergency?
3: My rollerblades are missing.
0: Somebody stole my rollerblades.
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1: Yeah, this is Brian.
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3: Oh, neighbors with.
4: 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Yeah.
3: Benefits.
2: Okay.
1: Yeah, I've got some great neighbors here. We live in a cul-de-sac, like a bay. 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
15: 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And if that's too hard, just go to our website, rock102rocks.com. And that's what's happening around Saskatoon. I'm Whitney.
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1: Well, after that cruddy long weekend of weather, it's been nice last couple of days here to see people, you know, getting back into their regularly scheduled pre-summer activities.
2: Yeah.
1: And one thing I noticed about every single kid that biked by my house yesterday is every single one was wearing their helmet. When I was a kid, you literally got made fun of for wearing a helmet. But nowadays, not wearing one, just, it's not going to fly.
2: Won't fly! Won't fly.
1: I do remember you telling me one time about a game when you were a kid called Gravel Pit Grand Prix.
2: Oh, the times of my life were had at the Gravel Pit Grand Prix, but that wouldn't fly.
3: Fly me to the moon.
2: Nope, wouldn't fly.
1: Wouldn't fly.
2: Wouldn't fly now. No rules, no helmets, no participation ribbons at the Gravel Pit Grand Prix. We would just take our BMXs, go to the nearest gravel pit, and drive said bikes off the edge.
1: Oh!
2: And if you're still on the bike, when you get to the bottom, you win the Gravel Pit Grand Prix. I remember Jamie Halsebosch. That was his real name, by the way. I'm not changing it to protect the innocent. No, no. Jamie Halsebosch drove right off the edge of the gravel pit. 30-foot drop. Landed face first on a rock. Knocked all his teeth out.
1: Oh, no.
2: Goes home with his teeth in one hand and his BMX in the other. His mom hands him a frozen bag of peas and says, get over yourself. The ones that weren't baby teeth were rotten anyway.
1: Just wouldn't fly.
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1: Hey, who's this?
2: Jack calling about childhood things that don't fly anymore.
1: Oh, yeah. Nope. Won't fly.
3: Don't fly.
1: Don't fly no more.
2: I remember playing a game called Red Butt. Or red ass, depending on, the terminology.
3: Red ass?
2: Yeah, basically what it was you had a tennis ball and you had a wall, like an outside concrete wall or something, and you and your friends, you'd throw the tennis ball against the wall and someone else would try and grab it as it bounced back. But if you fumbled the catch, you had to run to the wall and touch the wall before someone else could throw the ball against the wall.
1: Okay.
2: But if you could touch the wall, the game just continued. But if you couldn't touch the wall before they hit the wall, they could then throw the ball as hard as they want at your backside as you stood against the wall.
3: Okay.
1: Firing squad style.
2: Yes, exactly.
1: That just sounds like a really mean form of abuse that you and your siblings came up with.
2: There's at least 20 kids that like to play it in my grade.
3: Can I just say that no matter what, you give a group of kids a ball of any size, they're going to make up a game that someone's going to get hurt in.
2: Oh, yeah.
1: Not anymore.
2: I think that's just the little boy mentality.
1: Yeah, not anymore.
2: Hurt each other.
1: Your red-ass game would require equipment. Everyone would have to have a helmet. There'd be red-ass referees.
3: A butt helmet.
1: Get your butt helmet on.
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1: Hey, hey, it's the Twyla, the Woody, the Sherry Show. Oh, oh.
2: Oh, yeah. That, she got it right.
3: Yes.
2: She got it right. She put me first, Sherry.
1: It's just to make you feel special
2: so,
1: today.
2: So I guess you did get that e-transfer then, Twyla.
3: Yeah, I guess you got that, hey. What's on your mind, Twyla?
1: My obsessiveness of something I've obsessed over.
3: We all have our... You are an obsession. You're my obsession. Obsessions!
1: Mm-hmm. And let's do a dance party with that. So my obsession is closing my rings on my watch every day.
3: Oh, okay. Woody, too. This is a thing.
2: I did. I did obsess about that for many, many years.
1: Oh, I'm still going.
2: Okay, so my daughter pointed out to me these new rings.
1: Ring of a ring.
2: The what?
1: The ring of a ring.
2: The ring ring. It's a ring. You gotta close the rings in your rings.
4: The Apple Ring might sound like a concept straight out of sci-fi, but leaks and industry chatter suggest this could be Apple's next major move. Right now, smart rings are quietly gaining traction. Devices like the Aura Ring and Samsung Galaxy Ring are already proving that people want health tracking without the bulk of a smartwatch.
1: See, I need the rings. It keeps me motivated. Even at 11:30 at night, and if I haven't closed it yet, I will be downstairs either on the treadmill or on the bike.
2: You know how many times I've been laying in bed and...
3: You indoor, need to see the gesture he's doing right now.
2: I've got my indoor walk on, and I'm shaking my hand back and forth and back and forth and back and forth.
3: He do that in here, too. You're like, I gotta close my ring.
2: Shake. That's what you do.
3: Everyone can imagine what we're doing right now.
2: Shaking my hand back and forth to close my rings.
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2: All right, it is the Friday edition of Hometown Rock, and on the phone today we have Mr. Scrizzly Adams. How are you?
3: I am phenomenal. Very happy to be here. How are you, sir?
2: I am doing well. It's, you know, we're heading into kind of lake season and summer season in Saskatchewan. Everything's getting green. It's great.
3: Yes, yes, yes. The best.
2: And, of course, you have an exciting day today. A new release today, or kind of a new release.
3: Yes, yes. Today I have released the acoustic version of my recent 2026 single, Tough Enough. So, Tough Enough, acoustic, out now. Check it out, Spotify, Apple, Amazon, YouTube, SoundCloud, all the places. Yeah, real excited about this one.
2: What made you think, like, let's go do an acoustic version of it? Tough Enough is a great song. Did you just kind of want a bit of a different flavor to it?
3: Great question. At the end of the day, I put out a ton of music. I have, like, I think, like, 80-plus original songs or something like that. This one just seemed to really resonate with the audience. I think it came out in March, so it's been out a couple months now, and I just remember playing it at the shows, and, like, people were really just exploding on the chorus, and I was like, oh, okay, we need to give the fans more of Tough Enough. And I think back to when I wrote it, with a fellow artist of mine, Bryce Fox, in Nashville, I think 6 or 7 years ago, and it was just me on acoustic guitar playing this riff and doing some strumming, and I was like, that's what the song was. Let's give the fans that version of the song, and let's see if it holds up. It holds up. So time will tell how they feel about it, which I'm excited to see.
2: All right. Well, I'm looking forward to getting to play it here in a second. And while I've got you, we did mention kind of lake season. I know you like to kind of hit some of the small town lake bars over the summer.
3: Yep. Yes, yes. Summer for me is staying home in Saskatchewan. And we got Emma Lake at the end of July, and we got Catepwa Beach in top of August. I'm very excited. I'm sure both are free shows, and as lake season is, just a big old party, having fun, drink some beer, listen to some music, have a good time.
2: I know for a fact, small town Saskatchewan and lake town Saskatchewan, they like to hit their bars and have a couple drinks and take in some live music.
3: Yes, no, it's a lifestyle in itself, for sure. I'm grateful to be a part of it.
2: And you're going to get to hear this song, I would imagine, that we're about to play.
3: Yeah. And you'll hear the acoustic version. You just on acoustic guitar playing it. So this is more true to what you'll be hearing at the lake.
2: Awesome. Well, it is your song, so let's introduce it.
3: This is Scrizzly Adams, and you are now about to listen to Tough Enough, the acoustic version. I hope you enjoy.

0: That is brand new music from Skrizzly Adams. It is, well, I guess if it sounds familiar, it's because it is. It is the acoustic release of Tough Enough, which is a little more what you're going to get when you go to a Skrizzly Adams show. I remember going to see him for the first time, and just having listened to his music before, I was expecting a full band, but it's him. It's just him on his guitar, and somehow he manages to just, like, captivate the audience. His voice is just so powerful, and it's a fantastic show. If you ever get a chance to see him, go do it. And maybe check him out at some of his summer lake stops around Saskatchewan. He pops out, hits the beaches, does a show at the local bar for free. It's a fantastic time. Coming up at 9 o'clock, it is the full half-hour version of Hometown Rock. We play 7 Saskatchewan songs back to back to back. Nothing but Saskatchewan music, Saskatchewan artists for half an hour straight. So stick around for that. We'll be back at 9. Hometown Rock for Winston's English Pub and Grill, world-class beer, tried-and-true cocktails and live music. 21st Street downtown in the historic Hotel Senator.
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3: Sounds like Buttercup Adam.
1: Is Woody doing a rooster thing today?
4: I don't know what I'm doing.
3: It's like if there was a rooster Sesame Street character. That's what he just did.
4: It's like Animal and Gonzo had a baby. Gonzamo.
3: Hey, what is Gonzo anyway?
4: Hold on. What?
3: Oh, sorry, Adam.
4: Gonzo. Sorry, Adam. We'll get back to what you want in a minute.
5: What is Gonzo?
4: No. The Muppet.
3: Wait.
4: Not the porn. All right.
3: There's a porn called Gonzo?
4: Apparently.
1: That sounds like a Rule 34 thing right there.
3: Yes. If it exists, there is a porn of it. No exceptions. We've been talking about our top horror movies today, and Woody Googling anything is scary for us all.
5: No, listen. Gonzo is not a puppet version of a human or a recognizable animal. He has an unusual appearance, which includes purple fur, purple feathers, blue buggy eyes, and a long hose nose. And he has a long-standing romantic relationship with a chicken. He's unknown. Gonzo is the unknown Muppet.
1: I can't believe we needed Google for that.
3: Yeah, I can't believe we needed Google for any of that. Adam, would you like to weigh in on any of your horror movies?
1: If I'm at work, the first one would be, what's that noise? Like, because I'm a truck driver for a living, right?
4: Okay. Who's knocking?
1: Name of that film. It's like, I know what you did last summer, except I'm by myself and there's no hook, man. It's just, what was that noise?
3: Yeah. Okay.
1: The other one is kind of an adventure horror movie, and it's Find That Smell.
4: Because there's lots of times I bet you get like birds, you hit like a bird and it gets up in your semi, up in your grill, as it were, and then it starts to rot.
1: Like there's always something, but you never really know what or where it's coming from.
3: And then you lift your hood. Dear God, it's Gonzo. Get out
1: of there. I was wondering where the chicken went.
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0: I am very afraid of cutting the grass now.
1: Oh, why?
0: Never used to bother me until I got a stick through my leg.
2: Ew.
0: The waterfall of blood that was coming out of my leg was bleh.
1: Oh, your leg did a carry.
0: Yeah.
1: Do you remember Carrie?
0: I've never
1: where all the
0: that movie.
1: Oh, it's well, just it, basically you just described it. It's just a whole bunch of blood.
2: Yeah.
1: Mm-hmm. Waterfall of blood.
2: How did you get a stick through your leg cutting the lawn?
0: Well, I was cutting by my mom's trees, and there's a whole bunch of just little pieces of tree branches, and I wasn't wearing long pants or shoes because I never ever have in all of my life of cutting grass.
1: Really?
0: And yeah, stick just went come shooting out of the lawnmower and through my leg.
1: You're supposed to wear long pants when you cut the grass, though.
0: Well, now when I cut the grass, it's long pants, rubber boots, long sleeve shirt, or jacket, gloves, glasses, the whole nine yards.
1: You look like you're going to clean the elephant cage at the zoo.
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0: Altitude is your home. 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
1: It's Carlo calling. How are you today?
2: Well, we're fine.
3: What's on your mind?
1: Hearing about this neighbors with benefits. And,
4: yeah, baby. Yeah.
1: On a non-sexual side.
2: Yeah, okay.
1: I happen to live on a bay, which is actually wonderful. It's like a little family there, you know.
2: Oh, wow.
1: And I got an old beater truck that they can borrow whenever they want, take a load to the dump or something like that, or anything like that. So,
3: nice.
1: You know,
2: wow.
1: It's a good time. Yeah. And everybody always has time for a drink and a sit down, you know, and it's a good time.
2: Well, that's the thing. The best neighbors I've ever had in my life were the ones that would have a sit down.
3: Mm.
1: Oh,
2: it's
1: yeah.
2: Just the ones that don't get up. Those are the neighbors.
1: Well, that depends. That's all related to the drinking part,
2: go.
1: Way, so.
2: Just go.
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Kicking things off tonight, 30 minutes straight of Saskatchewan music with the legends themselves. Kind of the band that started it all for Saskatchewan. Kenny Shields and Ken Sinave, both from Regina or area at one point in time. And Streetheart just announced yesterday as one of the many fantastic bands coming to the Saskatoon X this year. So I cannot wait for that. This next band coming up is from right here in Saskatoon. And they have a show going on. Tomorrow. Had to look down at my notes. There's a show at the Green Room with Out of Frequency and The Love Letter. And, of course, one of our personal favorites here in Saskatoon, Banastronaut. Had Alex in studio earlier in the week talking about the show. And they got some maybe some new stuff that they're working on. So check this out. This is one of their classics. I'm calling it a classic because, you know, why not? This is Casual from Banastronaut.

0: to keep.
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I can't ever get enough of that song. That is one of the first songs I ever played when I took over Hometown Rock. That is the Brothers G from Little Old Halfer, Saskatchewan. That is Levi Jean Queen. This next song, I had a chance to chat with this band for the very first time this week. They're called Don Law, and this is a brand new single from them called Hit the Road, and they are performing over at Amigos Cantina tonight. So if you listen to this next song and you're like, wow, that's a really good song, you should go get your tickets. Head over to Amigo and take them in live.

Some brand new music from Saskatoon's own Don Law. Love that name too, Don Law. That is Hit the Road on Rock 102. 30 minutes straight of Saskatchewan music continues, and they are performing as we speak, or right away, over at Amigos. Doors usually open around 9 at Amigos. There is Theo Mazik and Bonfire Moon, as well as Don Law. So if you're looking for something to do as we speak, go get a beer. Grab a hot dog on the street cart outside, and then head over to Amigos and take in Don Law. Another band going on, tomorrow. Tomorrow, these guys are part of the Prairie Gamble album release party, heading over to the Capitol Music Club, along with Sun Claro. This fellow here, Tone Shifter. This is I'm a Needle.

0: could live in your town. 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

0: I've mentioned them a couple times, and of course we're going to play them as well. That is Saskatoon's own Prairie Gamble with The Greatest Mistake, and they are doing their debut album release party tomorrow night at the Capitol Music Club. Bunch of great guys, some fantastic music. They kind of, like, all their songs have a bit of a different sound and feel to it. It's a little, like, in a good way, all over the place, because, like, you just get so much different stuff going on, all from the same band. So I'm really excited for that show tomorrow night. Hopefully we'll see you over at the Capitol Music Club. Wrapping things up tonight, you know what? We're just going to toss on some Sheepdogs. I caught up with Ryan from the Sheepdogs, and he was just talking about all the crazy talent that's come out of Evan Hardy here in Saskatoon.
1: Yeah, well, and I think actually Northern Pikes, at least, I think Jay Semcoe also went to Evan Hardy. There's, you know, there's a few. Kyle Riabko is another one that went to Evan Hardy. There's definitely, there's always, you know, music program and then also like the side stuff. But the irony of it all is that we weren't really super heavily involved in music in high school. I mean, to some extent, but kind of us forming the band happened shortly thereafter. So, you know, it was weird because we actually, you and Sam and I had never been in a band before till we started this band. So it's kind of a weird one. But yeah, there's obviously like, there is a really great music program at the time at Evan Hardy. And Seamus, who plays with us as well, went to Evan Hardy. And Brian Unbrecht actually helped him, who was the music teacher at Evan Hardy at the time, helped him get prepared to get his audition to go to music school in Toronto. Okay. So, you know, there's lots of connections to the Evan Hardy music program for sure.
0: Big shout out to Evan Hardy School. And hey, maybe if you got some kids, they're growing up, you want to send them to Evan Hardy if they want to have a music career. They could end up on the cover of the Rolling Stone. Tonight, we're going a bit of a deep cut to finish off the show. This is the Sheepdogs' Rough Rider 89. I thought, hey, why not a song about the Rough Riders? Because they played their preseason game in Saskatoon today.

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13: 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It falls apart. Then catch Winter Sleep at the Cap, June 12th. 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And the Crash Test Dummies hitting the Cap, November 3rd. 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
3: 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So, just a reminder, that's waiting for you. And that's what's happening around Saskatoon. 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
18: 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I'm Whitney.
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7: 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And that's what's happening around Saskatoon. I'm Whitney.
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18: 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I'm Winnie.
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1: Hey guys, it's Carmen.
2: Carmen, how you been?
1: I don't have hentavirus or whatever the heck it's called, so we're all good.
2: Did you think you had hentavirus?
1: No. I just, every time we turn around, there's some weird world pandemic or epidemic or something going on. So.
2: You know, and the World Health Organization is getting everybody all worried about it. Like, you literally have to have a mouse poop in your coffee.
1: Yeah, you have to have their, like, saliva in your saliva or their poop in your mouth or something. Like, it's very...
2: Like, I mean, if you're into some weird kinky mouse stuff, maybe this is going to happen, but...
3: I was just going to say, clearly none of you guys have ever played Spin the Bottle with Mickey and Minnie. Anyways, okay. This got weird.
2: God, Sherry, so, I am the one that is allowed to be gross and weird. You have to keep it on the rails, because if you go into the weeds and I follow you, we may never return. We may live in the weeds forever and become weed people.
3: Well, grade nine was weird for me, okay? Carmen, what's on your mind today?
1: I was thinking about the de-aging technology thing.
2: Right.
1: And I had this thought that I would love to be able to de-age or roll back the time on the fruit in my fridge.
2: You like to Benjamin Button your CRISPR.
1: Yes. You buy the fruit for the kids, and 1 week they eat it in the first 30 seconds it's there, and then the next week they don't touch it. Well, and I'm well-minded. I buy, you know, the plastic tub of nectarines, and I eat one, and then the rest just sit there and slowly die.
2: I think fruit's pretty much dead once you get it home. Otherwise, it would scream when you bite into it.
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1: Hey, how's it going?
2: Well, it, in fact, I think it left.
3: Yeah.
1: I heard you were looking for, like, horror movie scenarios at work kind of thing.
3: Yeah. Okay, so your top five horror movies at work. And it doesn't have to be five, but you know.
1: So I'm a teacher, and I have tons of them, but I kind of picked up my top five.
3: Okay.
1: The first one is when a kid walks into your classroom and he's literally green.
3: Oh, God. Oh, okay.
2: The great green child.
1: Yeah, and the parents are definitely not going to come pick him up.
3: Okay.
1: And then number two, we always have those after school meetings, and there's always the one teacher. Everyone wants to go home. The meeting could be 15, 20 minutes, but there's that one teacher that just won't stop bringing stuff up.
2: Oh, God.
1: Yeah.
2: The point of privilege meetings.
1: All right. Then years ago, I had a classroom that was in the middle of the school. So there was no windows, no air conditioning, and no vents. And I had the grade 7s, 8s, and 9s.
2: Oh, no.
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1: Either there was the kids that A, didn't wear deodorant, or B, bathed themselves in Axe. So you had that fusion in the classroom. It was beautiful.
3: I'm pretty sure that was the plot of Saw 7.
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1: This is Jen.
2: What's up?
1: Were you talking about de-aging things?
3: Okay, yes, the de-aging AI technology that we have now.
1: You remember when you were, like, young and cool and you'd have, like, a decent vehicle?
2: Oh, yeah.
1: Or, like, I had, like, a Ford Escape and I babied that thing.
2: Right.
1: Then I had kids and I bought a van.
2: Oh.
1: And now there's food crumbs, there's sports equipment, it's got a weird smell.
2: Yeah.
1: You know, like it's gross.
2: Yeah, but we are our cars, really. So maybe.
1: Well, and that's unfortunate for me.
2: Maybe you have crumbs as well.
3: I was just going to say, you just called
1: crumbs,
3: Jen gross.
1: And I have crumbs and I'm old and sweaty, apparently. So,
2: no, well, listen,
1: perfect.
2: Wouldn't you love to de-age your minivan back to a convertible?
1: Oh, wouldn't that be great?
3: I don't think that works that way. It didn't start off as a convertible and age into a Windstar.
1: Just cut the top off my minivan?
2: I'm surprised they have not made the minivan convertible crossover. And
1: right?
2: it's just a massive convertible top.
1: For soccer moms going through a midlife crisis, they've got this massive, like when they're by themselves with their kids, they think they're cool because they're driving around in their convertible minivan.
2: Yeah, with a wine dispenser.
1: You know what, Woody? You've created the dream vehicle.

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1: Okay, what's yours?
2: That perfect cup of coffee.
1: Hmm. Oh, tell us more.
2: Well, let's see. I think I'm up to 4 or 5 different coffee makers.
3: What?
2: I think three different kind of grinders.
3: Really?
2: Yeah, I got my mocha pot, I got my French press, I got my AeroPress, and I got my espresso maker.
3: Are you a closet barista?
2: I can't get the foam art just right, but I do obsess a little bit.
1: It's just weird, though, Jordan, when in the morning you make your coffee and then you yell, Jordan? 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
2: Yeah.
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1: Julie calling.
2: How are you, Julie?
1: Yeah, doing good.
3: What's up?
1: So I hear you guys looking for some horror stories.
2: Oh, yeah.
3: Well.
2: Your top five horror stories.
3: Oh.
1: Yeah. How about ticks?
2: How about ticks?
3: What?
1: Yeah, ticks. Yeah. Oh, I think I'm the queen of tick bites. That's the only way you can look at it. They love me.
2: Oh.
1: They must be a natural attraction.
2: So your top five horror stories of your personal life is a series on ticks.
3: A franchise. Yeah, exactly. A tick franchise, Julie.
2: Tick franchise. Tick one.
1: There you go.
2: The underboob bite. Tick okay. Two, the return to my belly button.
3: Okay.
2: Tick three.
3: Let's let Julie tell
2: behind
3: the story,
2: the knee.
3: Shall we?
1: Yeah, you've covered some of them, but you'd have to start. The initial one would be the tick that bit me six times.
2: The tick? What the hell?
1: Yeah.
2: What? What a gluttonous little thing.
1: I kept having an itchy spot. I kept scratching, and I thought, well, gee, maybe you should take a look. And yeah, there was a tick there, and I could see six spots where it had latched on.
2: Wow.
1: So that one ended quick, yeah. I've had them everywhere. I've even had them latched on between my toes. Uh-huh. I've had them in my belly button, and I've had them on my butt and my boob also.
3: Well, I'm going to just go on a limb and say those ticks are perverts.
1: Yeah. Well, the worst part about it, the one that was latched onto my butt, I slept with it.
2: No.
3: He okay. Never called again.
1: Yeah, I didn't find it until the next morning.
2: Well, that's a one-night stand that you'd wish you'd missed.
1: Yeah, that's for sure.
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7: This is Brian DeGella with the weekly fishing conditions from around Saskatchewan, courtesy of the Fishing Hole. Warmer weather should help melt the ice on many of the central Saskatchewan lakes. Fishing reports are limited, but decent results are coming in. Diefenbaker Lake is fair for pike, walleye, and rainbows. Last Mountain Lake is fair for pike and walleye. Blackstrap Lake is slow to fair for perch, pike, and walleye. And Scott Reservoir is fair for rainbows. Keep your fish in the shallow, warmer waters, say 4 to 10 feet in the month of May for best success. And the North and South Saskatchewan rivers are fair for pike, walleye, and sturgeon. And those are the fishing conditions from around the province, courtesy of the Fishing Hole at 805 Circle Drive. Remember, you can count on the Fishing Hole. Good luck and good fishing.
8: Get hooked on fishing.
9: Oh, I'll meet you down at the Fishing Hole.
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1: Hey, who's this?
2: It's Krista. How are you?
1: We're absolutely stupendous.
2: I like that. Is that like fantabulous?
3: It's basically a cousin.
2: Okay.
3: It's a cousin of fantabulous. Like they would be at the same reunion, but they would never have met.
2: Well, as long as they don't mate, because that would just be weird.
3: Yeah, we don't need any of that.
4: Krista, talking about things from childhood that just wouldn't fly nowadays.
1: Won't fly.
4: Don't fly.
2: You remember back in the day of the wood panel station wagon and all that, that jazz?
3: Yeah.
2: Okay, well, we had one, and it had the three rows of seats, but the back row was rear-facing.
3: I know.
4: Huh?
3: I remember
2: and
3: that.
2: And there was no seatbelt.
3: No.
2: So you could see the person that was going to rear end you.
3: That's right.
4: Well, come
3: on. You'd start screaming at your dad, speed up, speed up!
2: Add to it, my dad, at his worst, smoked three packs a day.
3: Wow.
2: And, yeah, Krista never smoked, because I learned real early that that's a bad thing.
3: Oh, you did smoke, though, when your dad smoked three packs a day.
2: Well,
3: you were smoking right along with them.
2: True story.
3: I can remember going to friends' houses where their parents smoked, and it was always, I loved the smell of cigarettes. I always thought that there was, no, I did, because I didn't, no one in my family smoked, and I just loved the smell, and I'd go to these friends' houses, and I'd, and you go for a sleepover, and then you'd come home, and my mom would make me leave my bag in the porch.
4: Woody, you were so the kid that helped your friend's parents roll smokes, didn't you?
3: Oh, yeah. I thought that was the coolest thing. And one friend's dad had one of those machines that you get the little tubes. It's a kook, like a Visa. Yeah. Oh, man.
2: Oh, man.
4: If it's bad for you, they shouldn't make it so fun.
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1: Hey, it's Lacey.
2: What's going on?
1: Well, I was just calling in to tell you some of my personal work horror stories.
3: Okay, lay them on us. What's terrifying to you?
1: Okay, the first one is when someone comes up to me and says, I have a fun little project for you.
3: Ew, no.
2: Yes.
1: Never fun, never little.
2: You call that movie The Anonymous Project.
1: That is like the number one horror story.
3: Okay.
1: Any email that's marked urgent.
2: Okay, can I also say, it's like when people mark their emails urgent when they're not urgent. Fred, what are you bringing to the potluck? Urgent.
1: Well, everybody thinks their email is urgent. So when everybody's urgent, no one's urgent.
3: That's a good point.
2: I see those little exclamations, those little red exclamation marks.
3: Yep.
2: I immediately delete them.
1: Now, my absolute worst one is when I pull into the work parking lot and someone is parked in my unassigned parking spot.
2: Oh, the unassigned spot, the assumed spot.
3: Wait, so then...
1: Now, I park in that spot every day,
3: yeah.
1: And when someone parks in my spot...
2: Especially if they're a coworker that's worked with you for like 10 years. They know that's your spot. It's your unassumed spot. What are you doing in my spot? What do you think? What are you going to sit in my desk now?
3: Woody's going to send them a strongly worded urgent email that they won't read.
1: All the exclamation points.
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1: Hey, Sherry, it's Linda calling. How are you?
2: What? Hello?
3: Give her a sec.
2: What? Give me,
1: oh,
2: you know what?
1: Woody, are you still there, too?
2: Oh, yes, I'm still here. It's remarkable. I'm still here. I mean, that's where else would I go?
1: You know, well, you never know if you have the day off.
2: I really don't work, to be honest with you, Linda.
3: Okay. Well, how can we help you, Linda?
1: Oh, I was just calling about the awesome neighbors with benefits.
2: Oh, yeah.
3: Well, I don't know if they're those benefits, but...
1: I have the best neighbors.
2: Oh, really?
1: Yeah, I do. They snowblow my sidewalk and garage pad. They even built a gate between our fences so that we can, you know, share the puppy.
2: Oh, that's so neat.
3: I miss my fence bar neighbors.
2: Sherry used to have, between her and her old neighbor at her old house, a fence bar. Did you ever see it?
1: Yes, I did see that.
2: Yes, and
1: that was awesome.
2: You pulled a lever and it flopped down, fence bar.
1: Yeah, we have a gate and their dog puts his nose under for when he wants me to play with them.
3: Oh, see, it's so funny. Yeah. My husband would do the same thing when he wanted a beer from the neighbors.
2: Yeah.
3: He would just stick his nose through the ports.
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8: Faces of Holocaust survivors.
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11: The Capitol Music Club has stacked their lineup, starting with the Odds, May 28th. It falls apart. 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

Motley Crue, do you guys remember when Tommy Lee did a solo album? Well, may I tell you, he is back and he is revisiting that solo album, just re-released it. You want to hear what it sounds like now? It's so good.

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That guy, he don't stop, you know? It's called Tommyland Rides Again, for anyone who wants to avoid buying it. Here's Linkin Park.

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14: 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I'm Whitney.
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0: Rollerblade edition.
2: I love rollerblading. It's coming back. And yeah, watch all the rollerblade movies because they get you pumped for rollerblading.
3: Guys, it is coming back too.
0: There is not coming back. What are you talking about?
4: In the words of LL, don't call it a comeback. It's been here for years. All right?
2: That's right. Yeah, that's right, baby. Don't knock it. Don't knock it.
4: Chad, you want me to be in your rollerblade gang? We can fly together?
2: We're going to be in a flying V all the time, wherever we go. We're going to have trench coats on. We're going to move our arms in the same direction.
4: Yeah.
2: Like you, so you know we're coming. We're wearing the like the Matrix glasses with our hair all slicked back.
4: Oh, yeah.
2: We're going to clean up this city like there's no tomorrow.
0: You guys.
4: This is all locking in.
0: This rollerblade gang is going to get pantsed so many times a day.

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0: Danielle Smith, Rock 102. It is beautiful out. Maybe you're getting into the fishing again this year. Finally, nice enough to spend the entire day out there. Jordy, I noticed on the Facebook, the Blackstrap Facebook page, you had like a, I don't even know, how big was that fish?
1: I never weighed it, but it must have been about 15 pounds, I think.
0: Ooh.
2: How do you tell if a fish is a boy or girl?
0: It's the fin shape.
2: Really? Like, do they have like a, there's got to be something on the fish that,
0: depends,
2: you know,
0: on the fish. How big was that fish?
1: I never weighed it, but it must have been about 15 pounds, I think.
0: Ooh.
2: How do you tell if a fish is a boy or girl?
0: It's the fin shape.
2: Really? Like, do they have like a, there's got to be

0: Are you lying?
1: That is the dumbest thing I've ever heard.
0: If it floats, it's a girl ant.
1: But I do want to try it.
2: Think about it.
0: Boy ants!
1: Oh my gosh, there we go.
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0: Go left here. That's my Aussie. Don't forget to take your meds. This could be the future, you guys. Sharon Osbourne, actually the entire Osbourne family has announced they're creating a digital AI version of Ozzy Osbourne. Now, I know that when you hear this, you're like, no, just let the legend be, you know, peace at peace. It's going to have his voice, his movements, his personality. Fans are going to be able to talk to them, get actual Ozzy responses. At first, I was hesitant too, but now I'm thinking...
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0: That one for our girl, Big T. I hope you're listening. Nazareth, flight tonight. We were talking about Yacht Rock because, of course, the Prairie Lily setting sail over the weekend, and what an awesome weekend for it to do that. And it, finally, the river is high enough. They just got new ownership, and we found out that the captain's name of the Prairie Lily is Steve. Yes, I agree. We need a new name. So we are taking suggestions. He has not consented to this, but we will send them in to Captain Steve. I think this one was my favorite. It came from Don from Shelbrook.
1: Hey, I was wondering if you might want to call the Prairie Lily Captain Flatlander.
0: Captain Flatlander, huh? Pretty good. Here's Pearl Jam.

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16: 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I'm Winnie.
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0: Every now and then, Sully and I get into a big fight, and we ask you to weigh in. And this time, it was, are rollerblades cool?
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0: We heard from a lot of people, and I have to say, I lost this battle.
2: Well, you got a plus, you know, rollerblading Saskatchewan, you know, there's not a lot of hills you got to go up and down. I remember being a kid rollerblading, like, oh, man, I try to avoid hills best I can. The worst was going down the hill, actually, because I always had a hard time stopping.
3: Yeah, well, you got to do, like the circles.
2: Like, oh, where's Yeah, I just find a patch of grass to try and wipe out.
0: Also, if you're going up the hill, it's like you have to. You're on skis.
3: Going up a hill sucks. Going up a hill sucks. I'll give you that. It's kind of like dry land cross country skiing, I guess.
2: It is in a way.
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0: Nickelback, Rock 102. Maybe the weirdest way to wake up is at 1:30 a.m., like a couple did in Greystone, and all of a sudden there's a naked guy sleeping in your apartment. That happened in Saskatoon last weekend, but not the weirdest way to wake up. We chatted with Jimmy this week.
1: The weirdest way of woken up is actually fell asleep on the couch, and a couple of kids threw a concrete pile through our patio door, and just about took me out.
2: Whoa!
0: What?
2: Holy cow!
0: Just about took you out? Like it almost hit you?
1: Yeah, it bounced off the edge of the couch and bounced to the computer, my desk and that. But the thing is, there's an inch of snow on the ground, and when the cops just followed their tracks.
0: So they got busted.
1: And then John Hart Society called me up and said, would I be willing to have a sit-down and talk with these guys to avoid court for the teenager? And I used to work with street kids, so I said, yeah, okay, I'll sit down with them. And he paid me. He got a job and paid me restitution.
0: Oh, that's great.
1: He came down with his mother, and my wife and I went down with a mediator there, and worked it out. So.
2: I mean, there's a lot of construction involved in that. Broken windows. I feel like, given the option, I'd probably rather wake up to the naked guy.
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0: Tom Petty, Rock 102. You may have heard the Cars for Kids 1-877 Cars for Kids jingle. Now, it's no longer on the TV anymore. You will not be hearing it because apparently those cars aren't just going for the kids. But we were talking about jingles this week, and one very particular 90s ad came up a few times.
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0: Can you finish this sentence? Something, something, something, but a car stereo, a TV fax machine, and VCR.
2: He said, they,
0: because the price is too great. Okay, you're gonna. And then he went to.
2: One more.
0: Audio Warehouse. And they said, no, no, no, no.
2: No, don't wait anymore. DSP and no money down.
0: And no money, no prices till June. And
3: oh, my gosh. How many lyrics is this day? Like, how much time did they buy on the air?
0: It was the 90s. You could have a minute commercial and people would listen.
3: This is a Super Bowl ad? What the hell is this? And then Steve went to his brother, and his brother said, I'll pick you up at 3 o'clock, and then we'll go downtown for bagels.
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1: That is Rise Against, Rock 102. We've been talking a little bit about jingles that you remember still to this day. And Carson, 16 years old, could not come up with one. We asked him, do you remember any jingles?
2: Not really.
1: No, because at 16, you don't have jingles.
3: You've never had commercials in your life.
1: Yes, you don't have, like, you get 15-second ads. That's it. We had full minutes.
3: You'd watch a show and you'd have to take a pee break. There'd be a 5-minute commercial block. You're living in the future, man.
1: Remember when they would take time out of the show to say, we'll be right back.
2: Yeah, I've watched some movies like that. It's the worst.
1: That's how we live, man. It was
3: tough
1: times.
3: That's how we did it, man. You had to wait a week for the next episode.

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18: 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And that's happening around Saskatoon. I'm Whitney.
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1: This band has kind of been up and coming in the charts. We haven't actually added any of their music until now. So very curious what you think of having Sleep Theory on Rock 102. So far, a lot of the Sleep Theory fans pumped about it, but I want to hear from the ones who are hearing this for the first time. 306-938-3733. Text in. Thumbs up, thumbs down. 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

0: to know you.
1: Pretty Reckless, Rock 102. Now, there's a lot of ways that it would be weird to wake up, including waking up and your school's on fire. That happened to Metzi. Waking up and there's a naked guy in your house. That happened to a couple in Greystone Heights just last weekend. But when we were talking about that particular story, Dave called in and was asking quite a lot of questions about it.
2: Oh, because I might have been that naked person right around New Year's and just booked. Cumberland. I was supposed to be at Cumberland 14th, but I was at Cumberland in Maine and having a shower in somebody's house. And
1: you realized,
3: wow,
1: wait a second, this isn't my house. What happened?
2: No, I was supposed to be staying at my friend's house, and I just got punted from Whiskey Jack's.
3: Okay.
2: And was on my solo march to my buddy's house to... Went to the wrong house, got lost around Copeland, took a bad loop, and ended up on Main and Cumberland. And I mean, it's easy. Hindsight's 2020.
3: I love it.
2: They were very, very cool. The wife was a bit peeved. The husband was kind of laughing.
1: So did they call the cops?
2: I ended up in the tank and going through mediation and had to donate $75 to charity.
3: I gotta say, man, we have, like, pretty low water pressure in my house. There are days where I would pay $75 for a good shower, no problem.
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3: Coming up next at the Cap, Thursday, May 28th. 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

0: GNR, Rock 102, we were chatting with Jordy, who was on his way to Winnipeg, and talking about driving snacks, like highway snacks. And in Saskatchewan, it's got to be Spitz. We found something out about Sully.
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2: You want to know the deep, dark secret? 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
2: That's what
0: You're
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0: You're like an 8-year-old.
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2: Yeah.
0: TM.

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0: ZZ Top, we got into it over this week. Sully and I, we had a Sully versus Wit. I think rollerblades are lame. He thinks they're cool. I'll tell you what, I lost this battle.
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0: Heard from Jonathan, which I'm going to be honest, I'm not sure if it really helped the cause.
2: Back in the day, I did use to transport myself around, okay? I got a bike stolen from me, and I had a pair of rollerblades, and I rollerbladed everywhere.
0: Let me tell you, you're going to make this story better, okay? Let me insert a fib here, okay?
2: Okay.
0: Somebody stole my bike, so I threw my rollerblades on, caught up with them, got my bike back.
3: That's the only way this rollerblading story sounds pretty badass, but you know what? Here's how you can tell rollerblades are better. You hear of stolen bikes all the time. Nobody steals rollerblades. You know why? You don't mess with a guy that owns rollerblades. You do not. All right?
0: It's because nobody wants them.
3: No. It's because they're badass. All right? You don't want to get in their bad side.
1: Sully and Wit.
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3: Hey there, it's Sherry. Happy Saturday. 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
12: 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And that's what's happening around Saskatoon. I'm Whitney.
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you do what they told you. Now you do what they told you. Now you do what they told you. Now you do what they told you.

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Now you do what they told you. Now you do what they told you. Now you do what they told you.

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You want me to do what you tell me. You want me to do what you tell me. You want me to do what you tell me. You want me to do what you

0: Oh, man, it was like a blast from the past. We started talking about jingles this week, and if you grew up in Saskatoon in the 90s, you are definitely going to be able to sing along.
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2: He said, they...
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0: 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And
3: oh my gosh! How many lyrics is this day? Like, how much time did they buy on the air?
0: It was the 90s. You could have a minute commercial and people would listen.
3: Super Bowl ad. What the hell is this? And then Steve went to his brother, and his brother said, I'll pick you up at 3 o'clock, and then we'll go downtown for bagels. What the hell is this?

0: 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Everywhere.
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0: Riverboat Fanta Steve. So far, maybe my favorite. We're trying to come up, and this is non-consensual. So to Steve, who is the captain of the Prairie Lily, who, by the way, is going out this weekend. It has been approved. The river is high enough, and it's just so nice to see, like, a Saskatoon staple. Because, of course, they were selling it last year. We weren't sure if it was going to get bought. So congrats to the new owners, and Riverboat Fanta Steve so far is my favorite. We're trying to come up with a better name than Captain Steve for the guy who's going to drive the boat. Again, he has no idea that we're doing this, so if you know him, let him know that he now has a new name. We also heard from Don in Shelbrook. He had a good one, too.
1: Hey, I was wondering if you might want to call the Prairie Lily Captain Flatlander.
0: Captain Flatlander. Brilliant! It was pretty reckless. It's their new one. When I

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0: Big Rex, believer, we were all believers that a good weekend was finally coming. It had to. And finally, I mean, we're only on Saturday. Maybe I shouldn't say it.
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0: I am definitely not going to say it. I've been wrong too often. Here's some Linkin Park. This is Numb. 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
18: 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So, just a reminder, that's waiting for you. And that's happening around Saskatoon. 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

Nirvana about a girl. What a day for sports in Saskatoon. We got a local Riders game. Yes, get out to Griffith Stadium. 5 o'clock kickoff. The Blue Bombers are in town. This is the rivalry we've all been waiting for. And if you can't make it out there, well, you got the Habs in Carolina. Game two on TV, 5 o'clock as well. It's going to be a good night. Here's some Gloria Suns, it's SOS.

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0: Evanescence, Bring Me to Life. We will have their brand new tune, by the way, Who Will You Follow? It has been just killing it on the Billboard charts. That's coming up in a couple hours.
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0: But long before we get to that point in the game, let's talk about the Saskatoon X. They just named their lineup this week. You got Theory coming out. If you're a fan, you got Sean Desmond on the way. Mother Mother's going to be on the grandstand stage as well. But, coming to the Kickin' Horse Saloon. I am so excited. I love these guys. And they've been killing it the last few years at Rock the River. Uncle Al. Al Harlow and Prism on the way. Here's some Spaceship Superstar.

0: My uncle, Uncle Al Harlow and Prism, they're coming to the Kickin' Horse Saloon at the X Saturday, August 1st.
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0: I can't wait. Coming to Regina, coming to Mosaic Stadium September 15th. Here's the Foo Fighters.

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0: 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They'll be playing the Saturday at Rock the River this summer. Here's the Northern Pikes.

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1: Hey, it's Sherry. Happy Saturday hanging out with the Saskatoon Co-op Liquor Store here in Stonebridge, and this is super exciting. We have the Grey Cup in the building until 3:30 this afternoon. So if you can get down here before 3:30, snap a pic with the cup, get up close and personal, totally free. 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We've seen so many, you know, families come in and little ones all, you know, kitted out in their green. It's awesome. So come on by, check out the Grey Cup. 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
11: 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I'm Whitney.
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Metallica, Nothing Else Matters. And isn't it so true? Tomorrow, rounding out the weekend with 27 degrees. They're calling for 30 come Monday. Tuesday and Wednesday, both 33. And then it cools down heavily at 32 on Thursday. My God, the heat is finally here. Hopefully here to stay. Here's some Queen.

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That's Linkin Park, What I've Done. I can't get over this forecast. My goodness. So Monday, Tuesday, Wednesday, Thursday, the first 4 days of next week, we are in the 30s. We finally made it, my friends. Now let's knock on wood, rub the rabbit's foot, whatever you got to do, that it stays. I can change my tires, right? Pretty sure. Here's some ZZ Top. Legs.

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Pretty Reckless this weekend, just getting you fired up for summer. It feels like we've finally arrived, and I say that so hesitantly and cautiously because we saw what happened last weekend. Anyhow, the highlight of the summer, of course, Rock the River. This band right here, announced as the replacement band. Originally on the Saturday, you had the Headstones. They have a schedule conflict now, can't make it. That's cool, because these guys are so badass live. Here's a tea party. Stargazer, Rock 102.

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0: Just have a little patience. It'll be here before you know it. The X lineup was announced this past week. There's some huge names. I mean, if you're a fan, if that's your genre, Sean Desmond's coming. I know it's a big name for some. Anyways, Streetheart going to be here. You've got Prism coming out. You got Tube coming out on July 30th. It is a Thursday night. It's going to be hot. It's going to be epic. 7:30, taking the grandstand stage. You got these guys. Here's Theory. Make up.

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0: Okay, so Steever's on the phone. We've been talking 90s jingles, all right? Those jingles, those earworms that just get stuck in your head. Steever, Wit, I apologize, has been singing this all day. I don't get the reference. I don't know the commercial.
2: 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Something, something, something, but a car stereo, a TV fax machine, and VCR.
3: He said,
2: because the price is too great. Okay, you're gonna. And then he went to.
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2: Audio Warehouse. And they said, no.
3: No, don't wait anymore. DSP and no money down.
2: And no money. No prices till June. And
0: oh, my gosh. How many lyrics is this day? Like, how much time did they buy on the air?
2: It was the 90s. You could have a minute commercial and people
0: Super
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0: Bowl
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0: Ad? What the hell is this? 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What the hell is this?
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Yes, Queen. Hey, tomorrow we are hitting 27 degrees to round out your weekend. Monday, Tuesday, Wednesday, Thursday, we are all above the 30 mark. They're saying Tuesday and Wednesday are going to be the hottest days next week, coming in at 33 degrees. Giddy up. Here's some 3 days, Grace.

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12: 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And that's what's happening around Saskatoon. I'm Whitney.
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0: Okay, Jordy's on the horn. Jordy, you were just on the Blackstrap Facebook page because you caught a giant-ass fish. How big was that thing?
2: I never weighed it, but it must have been about 15 pounds, I think.
3: Ooh.
0: How do you tell if a fish is a boy or girl?
3: It's the fin shape.

0: Really? Like, do they have, like, a... There's got to be something on the fish that...
1: It depends on the fish, I think.
0: Pops out or something.
2: I do know how to tell the gender of ants, though.
0: Of
1: what?
0: Ants?
1: Cool!
2: Yeah, you throw them in water. If it thinks it's a girl ant, it's a float, it's a boy ant.
1: You're lying. Are you lying?
0: That is the dumbest thing I've ever heard.
1: If it floats, it's a girl ant.
0: But I do want to try it.
2: Think about it.
1: Boy ants!
0: Oh my gosh, there we go.
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1: 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And you are going to love the absolute hell out of it. 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You let us know what you think. 306-938-3733.

0: smoke them if you got them. Brand new Evanescence. 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And the entire brand new album coming out next month in June.
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0: All right, so let's fire up some Canadian stuff. Here's some Triumph. It's Rocky Mountain Way.

0: 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Or giraffes are 30 times more likely to get hit by lightning than people?
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0: All right, Stacy is on the horn. We are talking rollerblades. Witt is very anti-rollerblades. I love them. Can't get enough of them. Stacy, where do you stand on these things?
2: I have zero balance, so on my face.
0: That's fair.
3: You don't stand. You don't stand at all.
0: Are you envious? Are you envious of those that can blade? Like, they're pretty cool.
2: Absolutely, I do, because they can do some of those tricks that I could only dream of in high school.
0: Yeah.
3: What are you talking about, tricks? Oh, they can jump and skate on a...
0: Sweet tricks.
2: Oh, deadly tricks.
3: Yeah. You guys.
2: Skateboards, like...
3: Tricks are for skateboards, not for rollerbladers. Get your blades off the skate park.
0: No, no. Us bladers, we've been turning
3: allowed.
0: Tricks for years.
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1: Rumors spreading around in that Texas town. About to shack outside the games. And you know what I'm talking about. 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
0: Okay, so we've been talking 90s jingles all week because the Cars for Kids ad, you know, 1-877, it's been canceled because it's been deemed misleading, so a court canceled the ad. So we've been talking 90s jingles. April on the horn, you got one?
2: Meow, meow, meow, meow, meow, meow, meow, meow.
3: Meow, meow, meow, meow, meow, meow, meow. Like, I bet you when they first made that jingle, the guy who made it was like, let me show you, I got something awesome. And the guy who was going to buy it was like, not a chance.
0: Do you ever see the Jim Gaffigan Hot Pockets bit? It was like how they came up with the jingle. It's just like, Hot Pockets. It was like the guy that, like, forgot to do his homework in the meeting. He's like, all right, Steve, what do you got? Hot Pockets.
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1: Oh, Sherry, so many people, if you want to take the planet as a whole, deserve to be splashed. Like, hey, the Strait of Hormuz. Give them a big old splash. Everybody around there.
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1: Fire and flood.
2: Hi, I was grilling burgers on my deck. Now my siding is melted and the roof is burnt. 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
0: 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And that's what's happening around Saskatoon. I'm Whitney.
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0: Okay, Jonathan's on the line. We've been talking rollerblades all week. Wit is very anti-rollerblades, which is ridiculous, but they're amazing for hockey, for jumps and sweet tricks. Jonathan, you can use them for fitness and transportation too.
2: Back in the day, I did use to transport myself around, okay? I got a bike stolen from me, and I had a pair of rollerblades, and I rollerbladed everywhere.
3: You're going to make this story better, okay? Let me insert a fib here, okay?
2: Okay.
3: Somebody stole my bike, so I threw my rollerblades on, caught up with them, got my bike back.
0: That's the only way this rollerblading story sounds pretty badass, but you know what? Here's how you can tell rollerblades are better. You hear of stolen bikes all the time. Nobody steals rollerblades. You know why? You don't mess with a guy that owns rollerblades. You do not. All right?
3: It's because nobody wants them.
0: No. It's because they're badass. All right? You don't want to get in their bad side.
3: Can you imagine if somebody broke into your house and stole your rollerblades? 911,
0: what's your emergency?
3: My rollerblades are missing.
0: Somebody stole my rollerblades.
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0: Bush, Machine Head. That one's going out to my girl, Grandma Dan, who texted in.
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0: Hey, Whitt and I have been going back and forth. Are rollerblades cool? The answer, obviously, is yes. She doesn't believe so. I got Jordy on the line. Jordy, what's your history with rollerblades? What's your family history with rollerblades?
2: Dad's a roller skater, but I'm blade.
0: And I get that. Roller skating, it's not our generation. We're bladers.
2: Yeah.
3: Even the fact that you say bladers is lame. Everything about it is lame.
0: You are so lame yourself. Rollerblading is so awesome.
3: It looks lame. You don't even get to go fast.
0: It doesn't look lame. It looks great.
2: He's got way faster on blades than skates. Holy cow.
0: Yeah, you do.
3: No. Maybe if you're going down a hill.
0: Roller skates? You don't go fast on roller skates.
3: I'm not talking about roller. I'm talking like a bike. Like, why would you use your roller blades when you could bike somewhere faster?
0: You can, like, actually go places. I could throw my blades and I'll go down to Winston's for a beer right now.
3: Oh.
0: I can't ride my bike around downtown.
3: What are you going to do? Bring your shoes, you idiot? Then walk inside Winston's with your...
0: I'll blade onto the patio and everyone's going to be like, is he single?
1: Rock 102.
4: I bought six Bush Lights, six Bud Light, and I love them, tall boys.
1: With Sully and Witt.